0: that you're alone. You said she's scared of me. I mean, I don't see what she sees, but maybe it's 'cause I'm wearing your cologne.
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It wasn't easy getting used to this. I used to scream, but it's not true. And it's only when the dove is

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Eternal soul of all the men.

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I say you look so fine that I really want to make you mine. 4, 5, 6, come on and get your kicks. Now you don't need

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I say you look so fine that I really want to make you mine. 4, 5, 6, come on and get your kicks. Now you don't need

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I'm what a hustler really look like. Cause I'm a product of my environment. They say I'm what the

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Moving forward, trying to leave all of that shit behind. Every year, same night, it's a bit of time. Thinking about it, it's died, got me sitting quiet. And look how long this died, still ain't sitting right. Fast forward time, now I'm missing guys. No lacking, so

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Sometimes it feels long, but then again, I can cope. Sometimes I feel like one, but then again, what's the goal? I try to get it with my peers, how it end up being weird, how we end up shedding tears. I try to feel something, but there's nothing ever there. We got too used to it, man, I'm talking about the pain. I feel hot, still I'm walking through the rain. Can't be ashamed that there's nobody to blame. Still I'm alive and I'm blessed and I'm brave. And it hurts me that people that I love can't say the same. Yeah, I struggle with some demons, and I don't know the reason.

0: 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Wait. 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Catch it up and I'm taking his jewelry.
1: Be in control of your own shit, of your own creations. I'm saying, like, be a creator.
0: Wait.
1: Like, I feel like when you create your shit, when you know what you want,
0: wait. I mean,
1: don't let nobody get in between you and your creation. If you wait. Want something, it gotta be that. Drink it cause you know. Nobody wait. Can tell you, you know what I'm saying? I wasn't thinking about the masses yet. I'm thinking about my hood.
0: Wait.
1: You know what I'm saying? I'm like, nah, I gotta drop another one for the hood. As long as you ain't on no wait. Sucker shit, you'll be alright. You good. Real niggas gon' vibe with real niggas. You know what I'm saying? You ain't woo, you ain't winning in this shit.

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What kind of test they take you through? When you take the jury to the pawn shop, how do they determine if it's real or fake?

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That's right, it's magic. It's magic like the three. But yo, don't ever get it misconstrued when you see us coming through with them Dayglo colors. 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

0: about. 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
1: Hey, yo, they go jungle right there.
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1: Copy that. 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

0: cause I ain't paying attention to that other shit. 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You know what I'm saying? 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You know what I'm saying? I only see wins.
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man. 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In trouble with Trident Monthly.

Spinning, man, just fucked up twice like an invalid. 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